0: Don't you want me? You know I can't believe it. Won't you don't you want me? You know I won't believe you when you say that you don't need me. It's too late to change your mind. It's changing and change your mind. You better change it back or we will both be sorry.
1: Don't.

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Wouldn't take the break to breathe until I got close enough. Then I'd do it all again if I really had the chance.

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Oh, you threw it all away, 'cause you're the devil in disguise. Now would you ever realize the consequences of your lies?

This will fade eventually. So if our time is running out, day after day, we'll make the mundane a masterpiece. Oh my love, I take one look.